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1: Yo.
0: Open up, man.
1: What do you want, man?
0: My girl just caught me.
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1: But who?
0: The girl next door, you know? I don't know what to do.
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